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1: 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They just strut. 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
1: Music is what I'm living.

My body is jumping in love. Every day and night, the sign for peace is shining bright. 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